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0: David Coucheron plays a violin that was made by Antonio Stradivarius in 1725. Stradivarius, considered by many to be the greatest violin maker of all time. Coucheron says this violin is like a lot of great artists, very sensitive, sometimes even moody. It changes with the temperature, changes with humidity, it changes when he travels. And Coucheron says their relationship is reciprocal. He's had to get to know his violin, and the violin has gotten to know him. From APM American Public Media, this is Performance Today. I'm Valerie Kaler. Coming up, David Coucheron and his Strad in concert in Atlanta, Georgia. That's on the way later in this hour of PT. David Coucheron plays a sonata by Edvard Grieg ahead. Here's a sweet little song by Grieg about two young lovers. They meet for the first time as the sun's going down over the sea. The clouds are red, and the young lovers have the sensation of being united in the wonder of nature. The First Meeting, music by Edvard Grieg.

Eduard Grieg made that music for solo piano, and it works just beautifully in that version for small orchestra. The First Meeting by Grieg. Terje Tonnesen led that recording with the Norwegian Chamber Orchestra. David Kusheron and Julie Kusheron play a Grieg violin sonata just ahead on PT. From APM, American Public Media, this is Performance Today, taking you to concerts around the world. I'm Valerie Kaler. You know how sometimes pop musicians and rock bands will do these big shows with a few classical musicians joining in, looking very chic and elegant, tuxedos and gowns in the background? When I see that, I always wonder, who are these players? What kind of careers do they have in classical music besides backing up rock bands? Well, let me tell you about one of those folks. Julie Kusheron grew up in Oslo, Norway, started piano lessons at the age of 4, now has bachelor's and master's degrees from the Royal College of Music in London. So yeah, impeccable classical credentials. She teaches piano these days in her current hometown of Atlanta, Georgia, while playing concerts across the country and around the world. And she's played with Elton John and the Steve Miller Band. She loves and plays all kinds of music. Let's hear from a recent concert at Spivey Hall in Morrow, Georgia. Julie Kusheron at the piano, her brother David Kusheron playing the violin. They're playing Space Cow... Oh, nope, sorry. They're going to play the Violin Sonata No. 2 by Norwegian composer Eduard Grieg.

Norwegian composer Edvard Grieg wrote that in 1867 when he was 24 years old and on his honeymoon. Violin Sonata No. 2 by Grieg. A musical brother and sister gave that performance. Julie Coucheron, piano. David Coucheron, violin. Musical siblings, brother and sister. They grew up in Oslo, Norway in the 1990s, and they now both live in Atlanta, Georgia. The concert we just heard from was presented by the Atlanta Symphony, where David is concertmaster. David Coucheron, 3 years old when he started violin lessons. His sister Julie, a late starter, I guess, 4 when she started taking piano. In just a moment, music is an end unto itself. This is Performance Today from APM. How do composers settle on titles for their compositions? Sometimes the names simply come from their structure or instrumentation, symphony, sonata, duo, etc. But composers often like to be more evocative, and that process is its own creative venture. In 2003, composer Ned Roram had a bit of fun coming up with a title for a piece he wrote for the Bridgehampton Chamber Music Festival. He'd written a piece for them years before called Bright Music. So what about Dull Music for the new one? That might not have been the best way to market the piece. Fortunately, that idea evaporated when Roram remembered a piece by Charles Ives called The Unanswered Question. Roram says to him, quote, "Music asks no questions. It provides an answer. Art is an end in itself, an answer." So he found his title through some friendly wordplay. Let's drop in on a concert during the Bridgehampton Summer Music Festival. This is The Unquestioned Answer by Ned Roram.

0: The Unquestioned Answer by Ned Roram, a concert during the Bridgehampton Summer Music Festival in Bridgehampton, New York, featured flutist Maria Martin. Tianxin Cindy Wu and Aaron Keefe played violins. Brennan Cho was the cellist and Shai Wasner the pianist. Ned Roram was a prolific composer and writer in the American classical scene. He composed more than 300 works, symphonies, operas, chamber music, most well known for his art songs. He received the Pulitzer Prize for Music in 1976 for his orchestral suite, Air Music. Roram also wrote profusely in diaries and letters to fellow musicians and celebrities of the day. His published collections of music criticism, diaries, and letters were both praised and criticized for sharing intimate, sometimes outlandish, details of his life and the lives of others. But his music criticism was valued and treasured. Composer and writer Ned Roram, he died in 2022 at the age of 99. In a moment, Maurice Ravel puts a violinist through his paces. This is Performance Today from APM. In the 19th century and beyond, the music of the Roma people colored the entire musical identity of Hungary. Composers all over Europe mined this very rich vein for its vibrant and evocative rhythms and sounds. Maurice Ravel was one of them. He wrote his concert rhapsody, Cigan, in 1924 for violinist Jeli Daranyi, the great-niece of the legendary Hungarian virtuoso Joseph Joachim. Even though she only got the music a couple days before its premiere, she absolutely knocked it out of the park. Huge success. We've got violinist Blake Pouliot to hit that home run today. He says Ravel throws everything possible at the violin.
1: What he's doing is he's showing pretty much every technique you can think of and every form that the violin can play on. You're going to have long, luxurious passages. You're going to have quick left-hand pizzicato, right-hand pizzicato, fast passages, double stops, harmonics, octaves. Everything that you can think of is just conjoined into this monster of a showpiece. And it's really fun.
0: Violinist Blake Pouliot. Here he is at the Aspen Music Festival alongside conductor Matthias Pinscher in the Aspen Chamber Symphony with Maurice Ravel's Cigan.

Violinist Blake Pouliot soloing with the Aspen Chamber Symphony led by Matthias Pinscher at the Aspen Music Festival and School. Music inspired by the melodies and rhythm and flair of the Hungarian Roma people, Maurice Ravel's Tzigan. Blake Pouliot was a PT Young Artist in Residence back in 2017, and he played Ravel's Tzigan in our studio, with the pianist, by the way, not the full orchestra we just heard. The piano version was actually the original, but the piece was such a smash hit at its premiere that Ravel made the orchestration. Blake Pouliot says the piece just builds and builds and builds and leaves the soloist breathless by the end, and he hopes it leaves the audience breathless too. Ravel's Tzigan. So glad to have this place to share recent highlights from concerts around the world, on the radio and online. 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
2: A good Thursday evening to you. Welcome to Classics here on WHRO FM. Raymond Jones with you till midnight. Peter Van de Graaff following at the midnight hour. I'm going to begin with music of French composer Charles-Édouard Lefèvre, from 1843 to 1917. We're going to hear from him his second suite for wind sextet, Opus 122, played by members of the Sylvan Winds.

The Sylvan Winds performing the music of Charles Edouard Lefebvre, his second suite for Wind Sextet, Opus 122. Music on a Thursday night on WHRO-FM, where we have now some late Beethoven, Opus 126, his Six Bagatelles. Beethoven's music played by Vladimir Ashkenazy.

Vladimir Ashkenazy performing the Six Bagatelles, Opus 126 of Beethoven, for our Thursday Night Classics on WHRO-FM. Franz Liszt was born in Hungary, and we're going to hear his musical homage to his native land, the symphonic poem Hungaria, played here by the BBC Philharmonic, conducted by Gian Andrea Nozeta.

The symphonic poem Hungaria by Hungarian native Franz Liszt. Gian Andrea Nozzetto with the BBC Philharmonic on a Thursday night on 90.3 WHRO-FM Digital Norfolk, 89.9 WHRJ Digital, Gloucester Courthouse, 98.3 WHRF Digital Belhaven, and we stream on the web WHRO.org. Now from Carl Goldmark is Rustic Wedding Symphony. In five movements, Wedding March, Bridal Song, Serenade, In the Garden, and Dance. A recording here with the Philharmonia Festiva, conducted by Gerd Schaller.

There we have Carl Goldmark's Opus 26, his Rustic Wedding Symphony in E-flat, Wedding March, Bridal Song, Serenade in the Garden, and Dance, the Philharmonia Festiva conducted by Gerd Schaller here on WHRO-FM. Raymond Jones with you till midnight, Peter Van de Graaff following at the midnight hour, and a bit of Wagner for you, overture to Tannhäuser with the Boston Symphony led by Andras Nelsons.

Andras Nelson's conducting the Boston Symphony Orchestra in overture to the opera Tannhäuser by Wagner. Music on this Thursday night on 90.3 WHRO-FM Digital Norfolk, 89.9 WHRJ Digital, Gloucester Courthouse, 98.3 WHRF Digital, Belhaven. Georges Onslow was a French composer of English descent, lived from 1784 to 1853. From Georges Onslow comes his string quintet in G minor, opus 51. Cellist Manuel Vandernama joining members of the Diogenes Quartet.

That was the Diogenes Quartet, along with cellist Manuel Vandernamer, in the String Quintet in G minor, the Opus 51 of George Onslow, late on this Thursday night on WHRO FM. And from the Detroit Symphony in their days when music director was Antal Doraty, here's Richard Strauss's Also Sprach Zarathustra.

Richard Strauss's Also Sprach Zarathustra with the Detroit Symphony under Antal Doradi. And we'll wrap things up for this Thursday evening with music of Mendelssohn, Lift Thine Eyes to the Mountains from his oratorio Elijah, the Atlanta Symphony and Chorus under Robert Shaw.

Robert Shaw with the Atlanta Symphony Orchestra and Chorus, Lift Thine Eyes to the Mountains from Mendelssohn's Elijah. And you heard it on 90.3 WHRO-FM Digital Norfolk, 89.9 WHRJ Digital, Gloucester Courthouse, 98.3 WHRF Digital, Belhaven. Raymond Jones here, glad to have you along. I'll be back tomorrow night heading into the weekend with Friday Night Classics. Peter Van de Graaff next, thanks to your great member support.

I do appreciate you tuning in. I'm Peter Van de Graaff, and I have a couple of French overtures from the 19th century by two famous composers. Jules Massenet is one, and the other is Édouard Lalot. And then we have a major work for piano by Robert Schumann, being the main work, and it's called the Waldszenen, the Forest Scenes. Here to begin, however, is music by a woman named Cécile Chaminade, who happened to have been the pupil of one of the composers coming up, Jules Massenet. We'll listen to a work of hers for flute and piano. Most of what she wrote was for piano alone, with many exceptions, but this is called Sérénade aux Étoiles, the Serenade to the Stars. And the flutist is Juliette Hurel, and the pianist is Hélène Couvert.

have music by Cécile Chaminade, who specialized in writing such miniatures as we just heard. The Serenade to the Stars with Juliette Hurel, flute, and Hélène Couvert, piano. Two overtures to operas from the 19th century by two prominent French composers. Jules Massenet is the first. And this is the overture to his early opera, one of his first successes, not seen very often nowadays, called The King of Lahore, a Mideast-inspired opera. Here's the National Philharmonic, and Richard Bonning is the conductor.

That's the overture to the early opera by Jules Massenet, Le Roi de Lahore, The King of Lahore. And Richard Bonning with the National Philharmonic from a complete recording of the opera. Another king, another 19th century French opera, and another overture here. This is the overture to the 1875 opera by Édouard Lalo called Le Roi d'Is, The King of Is, which is spelled Y-S. Mythical kingdom. Here is Jean Martineau to lead the Chicago Symphony.

The overture to the opera Le Roi d'Ys, The King of Ys, by Édouard Lalot. That was the Chicago Symphony, and Jean Martineau was the conductor. We'll turn to Robert Schumann in just a moment or two. But first we have another bit of music, and when I say bit, I mean a little bit, because this lasts about 1 minute is all, and it's also by Édouard Lalot. It's called the Chanson à Boire, the drinking song. Lalot wrote a number of songs, and they're absolutely charming. No exception here. Tassis Christoyannis, baritone, and Jeff Cohen, piano.

I love how the piano sounds like it's depicting either bubbles in the champagne or perhaps a hiccuping of the drinker. That is the Chanson à boire, the drinking song by Édouard Lalot, famous for his Symphonie Espagnole. But that was Tassis Christoyannis with pianist Jeff Cohen. Now to a large piano work by Robert Schumann, which he wrote in 1848. It's called The Waldszenen, The Forest Scenes. Here is pianist Valery Afanasyev.

pianist was Valery Afanasyev, and the composer was Robert Schumann. His 1848 composition, Waldszenen, Forest Scenes. That has the very famous Bird as Prophet as part of it, the second last of the eight miniatures as part of that collection. Here is a song by a contemporary of Robert Schumann, Carl Loewe, an older contemporary. Saul Before the Last Battle, this is called. Thomas Moore sings it.

0: One of the many songs by the very prolific Karl Löwe, early 19th century German composer who specialized in writing songs. Saul Before the Last Battle is the title of that one. Kurt Garbin was the pianist, Thomas Moore, the baritone.
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0: You want to stay tuned for Mozart's Clarinet Quintet, which I'll have for you in just a little bit. But first, music by a couple of composers who were part of a group which is sometimes called nowadays, not then, but nowadays, the Boston Six. It included Amy Marcy Cheney Beach and John Knowles Payne, George Whitefield Chadwick. Another one is, and perhaps most highly regarded, best known, Edward McDowell. Let's begin with him and listen to this, what's a miniature symphonic poem, really, called In October. Here is Howard Hansen with the Eastman Rochester Philharmonic.

Howard Hanson leading the Eastman Rochester Orchestra in October by Edward McDowell. This composer was active in the area of Boston, the Northeast, throughout his career. His name is Arthur Foote. That's Foote with an E on the end. And here is his string suite in E. And Kenneth Klein leads the strings of the London Symphony.

American composer Arthur Foote wrote that music, and it was his string suite, but performed by the London Symphony Orchestra Strings, conducted by Kenneth Klein. This is by his friend John Knowles Payne.

Welcome Home by John Knowles Payne. We turn now to music by Mozart, who late in life discovered an instrument which was just coming into its own at the time. It's now a very much used instrument. It is called the clarinet. He had a friend named Anton Stadler, for whom he wrote a lot of clarinet music, including the piece we hear right now, which is the Clarinet Quintet in A. So this is really some of the last music written by Mozart. We hear it performed by Anthony McGill, clarinet, joined by the Pacifica String Quartet and this music of Mozart.

One of several pieces written for the clarinet by Mozart late in his life. He also wrote a trio for clarinets and strings. He wrote some special music as part of his La Clemenza di Tito, which used solo clarinet. He wrote a clarinet concerto, but what we heard there was the clarinet quintet with Anthony McGill and the Pacifica Quartet. Earlier we heard some American music, Arthur Foote and Edward McDowell, etc. Let's return to American music, but listen to something from the late 20th century by Easley Blackwood. In 1993, he wrote some bagatelles for piano. Doesn't sound like music from 1993. The composer himself is pianist, and he plays the bagatelle number 7.

0: Almost sounds like it could be Schubert. Music from 1993 by Easley Blackwood, the last of his seven bagatelles. The composer was pianist.
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0: This is Peter Van de Graaff speaking. In 19th century Paris, every opera performed at the Opéra had to have a ballet attached to it. That was simply expected of the audience. And we have a few examples of that right now. Let's begin with this from Massenet's early opera, The King of Lahore, set in India. As you will hear, this is a very Indian-inspired music, and it is the ballet Divertissement from the opera. From a complete recording, we hear this music with the National Philharmonic and Richard Bonning conducting.

Ballet music from The King of Lahore, an opera by Jules Massenet. Here is ballet music which comes from a Shakespearean-inspired opera by a 19th-century French composer, prominent in the operatic world and as a teacher as well, named Ambroise Thomas. The opera is Hamlet, and the ballet music from the opera is heard here with the London Philharmonic, directed by Antonio de Almeida.

That is all of the ballet music from the opera Hamlet by Ambroise Thomas of 19th century France. Antonio de Almeida directed the London Philharmonic, and as it turns out, a very different recording here. That's from a complete recording of the opera, but here again is Antonio de Almeida, coincidentally, with the Monte Carlo Opera Orchestra now, as we listen to all of the ballet music from another Shakespearean-inspired opera, again, a Parisian performance, but this is by the Italian Gioachino Rossini. It's from Otello.

Ballet music from Otello by Rossini. That was Antonio de Almeida leading the Monte Carlo Opera forces. Here is a Shakespearean text set by Amy Marcy Cheney Beach.

girl in Kolb soprano Don McMahon piano, Take, Oh, Take Those Lips Away, a Shakespearean text set by Amy Marcy Cheney Beach. This is Rachel Barton Pinell playing music by a German Baroque composer named Johann Georg Piesendell, an unaccompanied sonata.

Music by one of the great violinists from around Bach's time, named Johann Georg Pisendel. That was the unaccompanied violin sonata in A minor. Bach was not the only person writing music for unaccompanied violin. That was a performance by Rachel Barton Pine. But let's hear just a bit of Bach from the sacred music world now. This is one of his many Lutheran chorale settings, Allein zu dir, Herr Jesu Christ, Only to Thee, Lord Jesus Christ. Nicole Mott with the Chamber Choir of Europe.

0: That is music arranged by, not composed by, but arranged by Johann Sebastian Bach at the chorale melody Allein zu dir, Herr Jesu Christ, as Nicole Mott directed the Chamber Choir of Europe.
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0: Folk song from the British Isles, arranged by two great composers. Let's begin with Haydn arranging this Scottish folk song called Mary's Dream.

Lorna Anderson singing with the Eisenstadt Haydn Trio, and an arrangement of a Scottish folk song made by Joseph Haydn, who did so prolifically. Up ahead, I will have for you a string quartet by a German composer named Emily Meyer of the 19th century, sometimes called the female Beethoven in her day. But right now we have this, London Wind Orchestra, Dennis Wick conducting the English Folk Song Suite, arranged by Ray Vaughan Williams.

Dennis Wick leading the London Wind Orchestra. That's the English Folk Song Suite, arranged by Ray Vaughan Williams. Another great arranger of folk song was Percy Grainger, and here is his Passacaglia on an English folk song called Green Bushes. Stuart Bedford with the English Chamber Orchestra.

Passacaglia on an English folk song called Green Bushes, as arranged by Percy Grainger, and a performance by the English Chamber Orchestra, Stuart Bedford at the podium. Here's Percy Grainger's arrangement of a Scandinavian folk song.

Song from Vermeland, one of the Scandinavian suite arranged by Percy Grainger. Most interesting composer here. Her name is Emily Mayer, M-A-Y-E-R. She lived from 1812 to 1883, and she was known in her day as the female Beethoven, not because she was lived contemporaneously, although somewhat, being born in 1812, but because of the influence of Beethoven. She was also very, very prolific at writing symphonies. She wrote 8 symphonies and chamber works, lots of other things. Here is one of her chamber compositions. This is the String Quartet in G Minor by Emily Mayer. It's performed by the Erato Quartet.

That was quite possibly a musical discovery for you, as that is a work by a German composer of the 19th century named Emilie Meyer, famous in her day as the female Beethoven and one of the most, possibly the most prolific female composer of the 19th century, mostly celebrated for her symphonies. But there we heard the string quartet in G minor with the Erato Quartet. Her teacher was this composer, Karl Löwe, and this is from his song cycle, The Mountain Man.

0: Christophe Prigardian tenor with Cort Garvin at the piano, and that is from a song cycle by a very prolific writer of songs, Carl Loewe. It's called The Mountain Man.
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0: Good day to you, Peter Van de Graaff here. There's a famous tune called the Rakoczy March. Liszt arranged it, Brahms arranged it, Berlioz arranged it, many others did. We're just going to hear a couple of arrangements of it. First, Johannes Brahms, as he arranged this Hungarian march for piano. It's played by Edil Biret.

Johannes Brahms' take on the famous Hungarian march called the Rákóczi March, as performed by Edil Biret. We're going to listen to Liszt's version of the Rákóczi March in just a moment, and then music by a pupil of Liszt, who was a composer as well, of course, and a great pianist in his day named Eugen Dalbert. Hope you'll stay with me. Boston Pops, conducted by Arthur Fiedler, and the rarely heard orchestral version of Franz Liszt's Rákóczi March.

the rarely heard orchestral version of one of the Hungarian Rhapsodies by Liszt. He himself made the orchestration, by the way, called the Rákóczi March, Boston Pops, and Arthur Fiedler. Liszt taught many great pianists in his career as a pedagogue, and here's one of them. His name is Eugen Dalbert, a man who led a very interesting life. He married, I think, 6 or 7 times and was regarded as one of the great pianists of his day. He wanted to be an opera composer very desperately and wrote one which occasionally is seen in Germany, not really elsewhere, called Tiefland. But here's the second piano concerto by Eugen Dalbert. And we have Michael Ponte soloing with the Radio Luxembourg Orchestra conducted by Pierre Cahot.

0: The Piano Concerto No. 2 by a pupil of Franz Liszt, a man who was a great pianist, rather prolific composer as well, Eugen d'Albert, Scottish, German, French parentage. That was Michael Ponti soloing with the Radio Luxembourg Orchestra, and Pierre Caot was the conductor. When we ever hear Eugen d'Albert's name, it's usually in connection with his one opera, which is still occasionally performed in German-speaking countries, called Tiefland. And here's a little aria from that, sung by William Powers with the Slovak Radio Symphony.
1: Tanz, sag ich dir,

Tanz, sag ich dir. Dance, I tell you. From Tiefland by Eugen d'Albert, William Powers, bass baritone, the Slovak Radio Symphony. And the conductor was Dennis Borch. I'd like to play for you next some flute music from Denmark by a composer named Johann Peter Emilius Hartmann. Lived a very long life, born in 1805, lived all the way to 1995 when he died. And he was just 20 when he wrote this. It's his first published composition, Flute Sonata in B-flat. Henrik Wenzel Andreasen, flute, and Anna Erland, piano.

We've heard music written by a Danish composer of the 19th century named Johann Peter Emilius Hartmann. He was born in 1805, lived all the way to 1900, and that was his first published composition. Flute Sonata in B-flat Major, a performance by Henrik Wenzel Andreasen, flute, and Anna Erland, piano. Here's some music for a play called Dalizo e Delmita by Antonio Salieri, the Mannheim Mozart Orchestra conducted by Thomas Faye.

0: from a work called Dalizo e Delmira by Antonio Salieri. That was the Mannheim Mozart Orchestra, conducted by Thomas Fay.
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2: And good morning. It is 5 o'clock on this Friday. It is September 11th. Dwight Davis joining you now. We have more music to come, of course, all made possible with your support, which we will begin in earnest on the air. That is to say, our on-air membership drive, which we will begin tomorrow. But if you want to contribute, we'll tell you how this morning. In the meantime, we'll tell you how the weather's behaving. We've got some rain on the way. For today, mostly sunny, high near 88, with a chance of late-day showers, small chance of showers, late this afternoon and overnight. Overnight, the clouds move in, a low around 74. Then for Saturday, high of 88, a 60% chance of showers and thunderstorms throughout the day, partly sunny skies. 80% chance of rain Saturday night, and Sunday we'll have a chance of showers at about 60%. Showers and thunderstorms and cloudy skies, a high of 87. Monday, Tuesday, Wednesday, back to sunshine and 80s. So umbrellas, maybe late today, but probably not. But certainly on Saturday and Sunday as you head out for whatever it is you have to do. And let's see, right now we have 67 degrees at the Norfolk Airport. How about some music of Bach? Sheep may safely graze.

0: From Cantata 208 by Bach, Sheep May Safely Graze is the title by which we know it in English, an orchestral version of this cantata movement, transcribed for orchestra by Leopold Stokowski, and performed by the BBC Philharmonic, Matthias Bommert, the conductor. 8 minutes after 5 o'clock today, we have special music for you, especially tonight. Raymond Jones will have music apropos this 9/11 by John Adams on the transmigration of souls, Stephen Bulla's Firestorm, Adolphus Hellstorks as Falling Leaves, and music by Eric Awason, among others. That's coming up tonight, 9 o'clock, a tribute, an observation on September 11th, by Raymond Jones, hosting. And then Saturday, tomorrow, the High Holy Days program, special program for you Saturday afternoon.
1: When do you celebrate the New Year? For Jews around the world, this season is the time for a new year and a fresh start. I'm Mindy Rantner. 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
0: It's coming up tomorrow, 5 p.m., after the opera concludes at 5 o'clock, Days of Awe. All of this made possible with your support, and we thank you very much. Here's some Mendelssohn, String Symphony No. 5 with the Northern Chamber Orchestra.

Mendelssohn, String Symphony No. 5 by the best teenage composer ever. The Northern Chamber Orchestra, Nicholas Ward, conducting. It's 20 minutes after 5. We've got a traffic problem, actually a couple of them. Well, just a breakdown, which is affecting the right shoulder and right lane, 64 at the Hampton Roads Bridge Tunnel. That's 64 west, leaving the south side. You'll have to move over to the left. And further up 64, near Croker Road, there's an accident that has closed all eastbound lanes. So as you're coming from Richmond, you'll hit this stoppage near Croker Road in James City County. Traffic eastbound is stopped because of that accident. Once they get that vehicle out of the way, or those vehicles, you can continue. But till further notice, traffic stopped eastbound 64 near Croker Road. Sunny skies today, a high of 88 degrees, so it'll be a little better than it was yesterday in terms of the temperature. And we'll have a slight chance of showers this afternoon and overnight. Better chance of showers for the weekend. Moritz Moszkowski wrote a lot of music, a lot of it for his instrument, the piano. But in this case, we have a piece for two violins with piano accompaniment. A little suite in G minor. And this is the second movement, which is marked allegro, but is really slow for that tempo marking. Ida Kavafian and sister Annie Kavafian are the violinists. Jonathan Feldman is the pianist for this second movement from the G minor suite by Moritz Moszkowski.

0: Second movement of a four-movement suite for two violins and piano. Music composed by Moritz Moszkowski, performed by the Kafafian sisters, Ida and Annie Kafafian, Jonathan Feldman, the pianist. It's 5:28. 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
0: Which begins on air, the on-air portion, tomorrow. And if you so desire, you can welcome Diane. This will be her first membership drive for our station. And we're very pleased to have her on the air as part of our programming. Midday Classics is her bailiwick. And as is a new program, Feminine Fusion, which she hosts on Sunday at 2 o'clock. Here's a waltz by Waldteufel. It's called Simply Smiles.

The waltz titled, in English, Smiles. It's by Wald Teufel, and we heard the Czechoslovak State Philharmonic, Alfred Walter, the conductor. On WHRO FM, 23 minutes before 6, we're still blocked eastbound 64 in James City County. The accident near Kroger Road has all eastbound lanes closed as you come down the peninsula from Richmond, heading toward Williamsburg. Well, oh, I know what that is. Okay, let's have some music, in this case by Jerzy Benda, his Sinfonia No. 3.

A symphony by Jerzy Benda, Jerzy Antonin Benda, Sinfonia No. 3, with the Prague Chamber Orchestra on WHRO FM, 15 minutes before 6. We have fair skies and the temperature a comfortable 76 degrees. Train, well, it stopped. It's cleared, I'm sorry. Canal Drive in Chesapeake, a short train had things stopped there for a while, but it just moved on, so you can move across the tracks now. Here is a ballade by Gabriel Fauré, a work for piano and orchestra. François Joël Thiollier, the pianist. Antonio de Almeida conducts the Irish National Symphony.

0: The Ballade, Opus 19, by Gabriel Fauré, with François-Joël Thiolier, the pianist, and the Irish National Symphony, Antonio de Almeida, conducting. It's a minute before 6 on this Friday morning. This is WHRO FM Digital Norfolk, WHRJ Digital Gloucester Courthouse, WHRF Digital Belhaven. And we welcome some furry friends to the studio this morning.
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0: All right, I was waiting for Elmo to chime in there. It's 6 o'clock the time. We have clear skies, fair skies right now, sunny skies as the sun comes up later this hour, and a mostly sunny day, a high of 88. Traffic problem this morning, a big one, and it's still out there. 64 eastbound in James City County. It's near Croker Road. This accident had all eastbound lanes closed as of, almost an hour ago now. Still closed at last report. So you're just sitting there, eastbound 64 on the peninsula in James City County, waiting for them to get those vehicles out of the way. Eastbound lanes are stopped in the vicinity of Croker Road. Otherwise, traffic's looking good. Few short trains moving through the area, but they've cleared all the crossings, according to Oculus Rail. So what do we do? Well, let's give you the weather information once again, then we'll move on to music. Mostly sunny today, high of 88, slight chance of afternoon showers. Slight chance of showers overnight as the clouds move in. Saturday and Sunday, chance of showers and thunderstorms. High of 88 Saturday, 60% chance of rain. High of 87 Sunday, 60% chance of rain. Rain moves out by Monday. But it looks to be a wet weekend, or at least a chance of some showers and maybe thunderstorms, both Saturday and Sunday. Factor that into your plans. Here's a sonata for flute, violin, and continuo, thus by definition a trio sonata, by Johann Gottlieb Graun.

0: A sonata for flute, violin, and continuo by Johann Gottlieb Graun. The Berlin Baroque Company this morning on WHRO FM. I mentioned trains. They're out and about this morning. We have some trains crossing in Chesapeake. Portlock West and East, both blocked by trains. And further to the north on Liberty Street, there's a train moving there. So you may be delayed in Chesapeake this morning because of some railroad crossings, according to Oculus Rail. That accident is still out there, eastbound 64. It shouldn't affect a lot of people. Well, not Southside people. But if you're coming from Richmond, down 64, eastbound, near Croker Road, you are stopped. Backup is building there. All eastbound lanes stopped because of that accident about an hour ago now. We'll keep you up to date on that as best we can.
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0: We played last hour some music by Moritz Moskowski. Here is some keyboard music for which he is best known. This a little waltz in E major with pianist Seta Tanyaro.

0: A waltz, the waltz in E major by Moritz Moszkowski with pianist Seta Tanyel. 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
0: It's 22 minutes after 5 o'clock. No, it isn't. It's 22 minutes after 6 o'clock. We had a mini disaster here in the studio earlier, caused by me, but everything's been taken care of, and I just need to settle down a bit. All right, we have a Russian song for you. Sounds like a folk song, but it isn't. It was a song, a composed song by Vasily Solovyov-Sadoe. And it initially appeared in 1955, recorded by a Russian singer in 1956, became popular then, won a song contest in 1957, and in 1962 it hit the charts in this country, part of the Hot 100 pop songs. You'll know it, some of you anyway. It's called Moscow Nights.

The Salon Ensemble, known as I Salonisti, playing here Moscow Nights, which when it was resurrected in the 60s, was done by a Dixieland band, and it worked pretty well. 27 minutes after 6 o'clock the time. Sun will be up in a while. A sunny day today, a high of 88. Slight chance of late day showers. Better chance of showers on the weekend. About a 60% chance of showers and thunderstorms both Saturday and Sunday. Here's some more Russian music by a young composer named Igor Stravinsky.

Stravinsky, the student, Igor Stravinsky, writing that music under the tutelage of Rimsky-Korsakov, as you might be able to deduce the scherzo allegretto movement from Igor Stravinsky's Symphony No. 1 with the Detroit Symphony conducted by Antal Durati. Here on member-supported WHRO FM, it is 25 minutes before 7 o'clock. Let's check that accident again. I had a big accident near Croker Road, near mile marker 230. As you come from Richmond, eastbound on 64, they've improved that situation a little bit. Now the left lane, and right shoulder are closed, which by deduction tells us the left shoulder is open, so you may be moving now. Traffic eastbound was stopped for a long time there and is now moving slowly, eking by on the left. That's 64 eastbound near Croker Road in James City County. And at the Twin Bridges, we have a disabled vehicle, 64 westbound, closing the left lane and left shoulder. Where are we going here? Let's hear an overture to an opera called The Crown Diamonds. The opera by Daniel François Auber, the overture performed by the Caen Orchestra, Wolfgang Dürner conducting.

0: That's a happy overture to the opera The Crown Diamonds, with the Khan Orchestra, Wolfgang Dürner conducting, the music of Daniel François Auber, who wrote a lot of operas and ballet music and the like. Very, very typical 19th century romantic music for you. Coming up on 16 before 7, Trains on the Move. As I said earlier, Chesapeake's busy this morning. Portlock East and West blocked with a rather lengthy crossing there. And a shorter train blocking Park Avenue and Martin Avenue. That train should be cleared shortly. Oculus Rail underwriting this report from Metro Traffic.
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0: Thank you, Lisa. 16 before 7, Antonio Vivaldi's music now, a concerto for three violins with Pinchas Zukerman, Yitzhak Perlman, and Isaac Stern and the New York Philharmonic.

I'm not sure where that was recorded, but there was an enthusiastic audience in present. Music by Antonio Vivaldi, one of his concertos, this one for three violins and orchestra. Pinchas Zukerman, Yitzhak Perlman, and Isaac Stern, fiddlers foremost, with the New York Philharmonic, Zubin Mehta conducting Vivaldi's music this morning. You want a catalog listing on that? Yeah, I don't have it. I think it's from Tafel Musik. It's 4.5 minutes before 7. That problem, that accident in James City County has been a mess now for close to 2 hours. There was some progress in that I think they were squeezing traffic by on one of the shoulders. But now they've rearranged things. The accident, 64 eastbound near Croker Road in James City County. All eastbound lanes are now closed again, and a detour is in place at Old Stage Road. So you have to get off 64, go over to Old Stage Road, and then back on further down. 64 eastbound, you are held up because of that serious accident near Croker Road. Otherwise, things looking pretty good, pretty normal. Disabled vehicle in Norfolk near the Twin Bridges has the left lane and left shoulder closed. And trains, yeah, trains are on the move this morning. Portlock East and West has been blocked now for quite a while in Chesapeake, according to Oculus Rail. All right, so we just heard some music for three violins and orchestra. Here's some music for four bassoons, originally written for trumpets or cornets. We hear the South Minneapolis Bassoon Quartet in this piece by Leroy Anderson.

0: All right, there you go. Having fun with Leroy Anderson's Bassoonist Holiday, the four ladies making up the South Minneapolis Bassoon Quartet. Bassoonist Holiday, they called their version. It's what's Anderson called it? Trumpeter's Lullaby. Bugler's Holiday, yeah. 7 o'clock, the time. This is WHRO FM Digital, Norfolk. 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
0: 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And on WHRO Television, Channel 15. The Metropolitan Opera will present a special performance of the Verdi Requiem, commemorating the anniversary of 9/11. That's tonight on Channel 15, 9 o'clock. From Ermanno Vilferrare, here is a Suite Concertino. It's a hyphenated title, Suite Concertino. It's scored for bassoon. Let's hear another bassoon work. Bassoon and Orchestra. Karen Georgiagin, the bassoonist with the BBC Philharmonic, Gianandrea Noseda conducting.

The bassoon repertoire is not all that large, certainly as compared to, let's say, trumpet or violin. But bassoonists do have their share of concertos, including one by Mozart, which is very nice. And now this one by Ermanno Wolf Ferrari. Karen Georgehagen, the bassoonist with the BBC Philharmonic, Gian Andrea Noseda, conducting. Wolf Ferrari titled his piece Sweet Concertino. It's the Opus 16. And it's 15 minutes after 7 o'clock. This is WHRO FM. Dwight Davis with you on this sunny Friday morning. Trains on the move. Shell Road and Canal Drive in Chesapeake are blocked right now because of trains. And Ward's Corner, that is Little Creek Road and Granby Street, Ward's Corner blocked also by some trains on the move. Anything else? Let me double check and see what Portsmouth is up to. Now they're free and clear. Oculus Rail underwriting this report. The big problem this morning still out there, but you can move now with the detour on 64 eastbound near Croker Road in James City County. Here's a pastoral symphony, not the pastoral symphony, but one so titled by Jan Stamets with the Czech Chamber Philharmonic.

0: The Pastoral Symphony by Jan Stamets. The Czech Chamber Philharmonic, Wojtek Spurní conducting. Symphony in D by the elder Stamets. 24 minutes after 7 is the time.
1: This music was written by Mozart during a whirlwind of activity in 1784. He finished it on March 30th for a concert on April 1st. Could have been a disaster, but happily, all the performers nailed it, and Mozart considered it the best thing he'd written. Mozart's Quintet for Piano and Winds on the next performance today from 8 p.m.
0: Ah, that's a delightful work. Coming up as part of performance today, tonight, starting at 7 o'clock. Beethoven modeled his Quintet for Piano and Winds very closely on the Mozart work that we'll hear this evening. 7:25, we'll call it, and we head off to the country fair. It's down under, by the way. This is music by the Australian composer John Carmichael.

0: little piece by the Australian composer John Carmichael. He called it a country fair. We heard the West Australian Symphony Richard Mills conducting. Well, now, James City County has been had its share of problems this morning, the unlucky place to try to drive. First of all, 64 eastbound near Croker Road. For the last 3 hours now, they've been dealing with an accident. Have they opened anything? No, detour still in place at Old Stage Road. 64 eastbound then, coming down the peninsula, you'll have to detour near Croker Road. Now, west of that and heading westbound, we have another accident in York County, James City County. It's near Roper's Church Overpass. Tractor-trailer crash, closing the westbound right lane and right shoulder. So at least you can get by there on 64. 64 westbound, you have to move over. Not a good time of it in James City County on 64. 25 minutes before 8 o'clock is the time. It is Friday. We have special programming for you on our sister station for 9/11 and here later on this morning and tonight. Channel 15 will have the Verdi Requiem tonight in honor of the 9/11 observance. And we have more special programming coming up for you. Of course, our opera, Carmen, comes up at 1 o'clock on Saturday, tomorrow. Tomorrow also, in honor of the High Holy Days, Days of Awe, a special program starting at 5 o'clock Saturday afternoon. And we've rejiggled Sunday's lineup in the afternoon. Early Music Now can be heard Sunday at 1, and Diane will host Feminine Fusion at 2 o'clock.
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0: And made possible with your support here on WHRO-FM, and we thank you. From Josef Myslivicek, here's one of his many symphonies, this one in the key of G, for you folks who don't have perfect pitch, the Prague Chamber Orchestra.

0: A symphony by Josef Myslivacek, Sinfonia in G here, as performed by the Prague Chamber Orchestra. Myslivacek, a Czech composer, so the Praguers should know very well how to perform his music. It's 14 minutes before 8 o'clock on this Sunday morning. The Virginia Symphony season, as well as seasons for the other arts organizations, getting underway. And here's word on the Virginia Symphony.
1: 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This is music director Eric Jacobson. The season opens with Mahler's first symphony celebrating the joy of youth and chronicling the triumphs and trials of life in a concert honoring legacy and new life. Then, hear Gabriel Kahane's piano concerto composed for his father and featured soloist Jeffrey Kahane. 7:30 p.m. September 10th at CNU's Ferguson Center and 2:30 p.m. September 13th at the Sandler Center. More at virginiasymphony.org.
0: Great stuff. Thank you very much. Here is the first Slavonic Rhapsody of Antonín Dvořák, with the Slovak State Philharmonic, Zdeněk Kösler conducting.

The Slavonic Rhapsody number one. There are three of these pieces titled Slavonic Rhapsodies. Music by Dvorak, sort of like extended Slavonic dances, I guess. Slovak State Philharmonic, Zdeněk Kostler conducting here on WHRO FM Digital Norfolk, WHRJ Digital Gloucester Courthouse, WHRF Digital Belhaven. Dwight Davis with you on this Friday morning, this September 11th. Special programming for 9-11 coming up on WHRO this evening at 9 o'clock with Raymond Jones. And this evening at 9 o'clock on WHRO TV 15, the great Verdi Requiem coming up. Weather. Slight chance of showers today. Don't worry about the rain today. However, the weekend, that's different. 20% chance of late-day showers today and overnight. High today around 88 with mostly sunny skies. Tomorrow we get some clouds and sun mixed. High of 88 and a 60% chance of showers and thunderstorms. 60% chance of those showers again on Sunday with a high of 87. Monday, Tuesday, Wednesday, 80s and sunshine. Here is music from an operetta by Edward German. He called it Merry England.

0: Merry England, the operetta was titled, M-E-R-R-I-E, to give it its old-fashioned spelling. Music by the English composer Edward German. We heard a suite of dances from that operetta with the Czechoslovak Radio Symphony, the conductor Adrian Lieper. 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
1: The writings of the ancient poet Horace were a cornerstone of Latin learning in the Middle Ages, and singers and musicians also set his poems to music. Next time on Early Music Now, we'll discover a 2025 recording by Stefano Alberello of medieval settings of Horace's odes. I'm Sarah Schneider, and I hope you'll join me for Early Music Now.

0: The Symphony No. 2 by Thomas Arne, as performed by the Bournemouth Symphony with Kenneth Montgomery conducting. Here on WHRO FM, it's 8:20. Coming up at 8:30, the Writer's Almanac. Did I say Writer's Almanac? Well, of course, it's not the Writer's Almanac. It's the Composer's Datebook. Wrong book.
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0: The traffic problems continue in James City County, both east and westbound on 64. Some accidents there. But traffic is moving by those problem spots, so just give yourself some extra time. Accident closing the right shoulder in Chesapeake on 64 westbound near Shell Road, and 664 southbound also in Chesapeake near Bowers Hill. A multi-vehicle accident. Expect delays there. Here's the intermezzo from Tchaikovsky's Orchestral Suite No. 1.

Tchaikovsky this morning, the intermezzo from the Orchestral Suite No. 1 with the New Philharmonia Orchestra, conducted by Antal Durati, here on WHRO FM. 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

This is the Composer's Daybook for September 11th. I'm John Burge. In 1886, a Czech patron of the arts named Josef Lavka had a chapel built at his summer residence at Lužany in Bohemia. And he asked his composer friend Antonín Dvořák to write a mass to dedicate it. As a devout Catholic, Dvořák was happy to oblige. Since the chapel was quite small, Dvořák wrote his mass in D major for just a quartet of soloists, small choir, and organ, and led the premiere performance there on today's date in 1887, with his wife Anna singing one of the solo parts. Dvořák told Lavka that he was grateful for the chance to write so intimate a piece. Until now, wrote Dvořák, I had only written sacred works of larger proportions, with considerable vocal and instrumental means at my disposal. Ironically, Dvořák's intimate Lužany Mass became popular as just such a large-scale work. At the request of his publisher, Dvořák orchestrated his mass, and in that form it received its international premiere in 1893 at the immense Crystal Palace in London, performed by a huge chorus and large symphony orchestra. The published orchestrated version became extremely popular during Dvořák's lifetime, but his small-scale original was not even published until 1963. Composer's Daybook is produced by APM, American Public Media, in collaboration with the American Composers Forum, reminding you that all music was once new.

Composer's Datebook for today, with the spotlight on a, well, seldom heard piece by Dvorak, his Mass in D. Here is the Sanctus from that Mass with the Russian State Symphonic Capella Orchestra and Chorus.

The Sanctus from the Mass in D by Antonín Dvořák. And now here are Jaap Schroeder and Christopher Herrens with the Academy of Ancient Music in the Largo from the Bach Double Violin Concerto.

The music of Samuel Barber for the September 11th, his Agnus Dei, the setting of that text to his Adagio for Strings. We heard the Robert Shaw Festival singers this morning on WHRO FM. It is 7 minutes before 9 o'clock. Here are Heroic Marches by Georg Philipp Telemann.

0: Heroic Marches by Telemann, performed by trumpeter Håkon Hardenberger and organist Simon Preston. Here on WHRO FM Digital Norfolk, WHRJ Digital Gloucester Courthouse, WHRF Digital Belhaven. Music for the September 11th anniversary coming up tonight at 9 o'clock. Raymond Jones, your host, for a program of music in tribute. And we'll have more heroic music for you for this day in just a moment.
1: 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Indulge in Brahms' only chamber work featuring the horn, the cherished instrument of his youth, alongside works for violin and piano by Clara and Robert Schumann. VSO principal horn Jacob Wilder joins concertmaster Grace Park and guest pianist Jeffrey Kahane for this stunning program. 3 p.m. Saturday, September 12th at CNU's Ferguson Center. 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
0: And we thank Bay Power for their contributions and for their support. 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Final mention of something coming up tonight. We mentioned Raymond Jones' tribute to the 9/11 volunteers, first responders, heroes. That's coming up tonight, as is the Verdi Requiem at 9 o'clock this morning on 9 o'clock this evening, rather, on Great Performances, the Metropolitan Opera, presenting the Verdi Requiem. As we present the Eroica Symphony, here is the great Heroic Symphony No. 3 by Beethoven with the Chicago Symphony and Sir George Schulte.

Beethoven's Eroica Symphony with the Chicago Symphony Orchestra, conducted by Sir George Schulte. The Symphony No. 3 in E-flat major. Oh my goodness, what a wonderful way to start the day, to start these midday classics here. I'm Diane Jones, and it is 10 o'clock here on WHRO, 90.3 WHRO-FM Digital Norfolk, 89.9 WHRJ Digital Gloucester Courthouse, 98.3 WHRF Digital Belhaven. Taking a look at the forecast, we have mostly sunny skies today, highs near 88 degrees. We do have about a 20% chance of some showers and thunderstorms in the afternoon hours. Those will continue into the evening and overnight hours with cloudy skies all night long, lows around 74 degrees. Tomorrow, Saturday, a slight chance of some showers in the morning, maybe some thunderstorms in the afternoon. In between the rain, partly sunny skies, highs near 88 degrees. Saturday night, showers and thunderstorms, mostly cloudy, lows around 73 degrees. And on Sunday, looking ahead so you can plan your weekend, we've got a chance of some showers and thunderstorms throughout the day with cloudy skies all day and highs near 87 degrees. Fair skies reported over Norfolk at the moment. It is currently 83 degrees. Looking at the traffic, there are the standard backups. There is a bridge tunnel stoppage eastbound at the Hampton Roads Bridge Tunnel East, so there are delays there. Westbound, just the standard congestion that we are so accustomed to there. There is also an incident on I-64 in the county of James City, right near Yorktown Weapons Station. There has been an incident, so the east center lane and right lane are closed there. Checking railroad crossings, there is a crossing blocked at Martin Avenue. That's been blocked since about 25 after 9, so that's been quite some time. You'll want to try and find your way around that, and that's according to data from Oculus Rail. I don't want to beat the day over the head in the sense that, you know, I was able to do my tribute to the events of 9/11 last week on Feminine Fusion, if you were listening. And Raymond has a wonderful hour of music dedicated to those events this evening. What I am going to do today is start each hour with just a little bit of quiet. So let's start with, from Gustav Holst's The Planets, Venus, the Bringer of Peace. Here's the New York Philharmonic, conducted by Leonard Bernstein.

Starting with a moment of quiet for you today from Gustav Holst's The Planets. Venus, bringer of peace. Leonard Bernstein led the New York Philharmonic in that performance. It is 12 minutes after 10 o'clock. I'm Diane Jones, and this time, music of Jeremiah Clarke. Jeremiah Clarke, probably best known for his trumpet voluntary. You hear it at weddings and so on. This is his Airs for the Theater. It features Crispian Steele Perkins on the trumpet and the City of London Baroque Sinfonia, led by Richard Hickox.

0: airs for the theater by Jeremiah Clark, including that trumpet voluntary that we know so well. We heard Crispian Steele Perkins' trumpet and the City of London Baroque Sinfonia conducted by Richard Hickox. It's 10:21.
1: 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The evening concludes with Stravinsky's groundbreaking Petrushka, 7:30 p.m. Tuesday, September 22nd at the Williamsburg Community Chapel, with a pre-concert talk at 6:30. 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
0: Since we're talking about piano concertos or piano in general, let's listen to pianist Simona Dinnerstein with music of Franz Schubert now. This is Schubert's Impromptu, Opus 90, number 4 in A flat major. Simona Dinnerstein performs.

from Simona Dinnerstein. That was the Impromptu, Opus 90, number 4 in A flat major of Franz Schubert. I'm Diane Jones. It is 10:31, and we're coming up on Pledge on our membership drive, and that starts tomorrow morning. So do tune in tomorrow morning, and you can get a little bit of a head start if you want to today by going to WHRO.org, because it is your support that helps keep the music playing here on WHRO and allows us to be a part of the community. This is the thing I have seen so clearly in the very short time that I've been here. I feel like I've been here forever, but I've only really been here about 3 months. And to see the level of involvement in the community at WHRO, I was happy to move here. I am proud to be a part of the WHRO family. So hopefully you can support that. And again, you can go to WHRO.org to get a head start on the membership drive. Right now I have music of Arcangelo Corelli, the Concerto Grosso in F major, Opus 6, number 12. Trevor Pinnock leads the English concert.

Music of Arcangelo Corelli for you. That was the Concerto Grosso in F Major, Opus 6, number 2 of Corelli, with Trevor Penick leading the English concert. It is 10:43, and to get us to the top of the hour, I have a performance here from violinist Hilary Hahn. This is the poem, the opus 25 of Ernest Chausson. Hilary Hahn joins the Orchestre Philharmonique de Radio France under conductor Mikko Franck.

from Hilary Hahn, violin. She was joined by the Orchestre Philharmonique de Radio France under conductor Mikko Frank. That was the poem, the Opus 25 of Ernest Chausson. It's 11 o'clock. 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Let's take a look at the forecast. We have a slight chance of some showers and thunderstorms, mainly in the afternoon hours. Sunny skies until we get there with highs near 88 degrees. Overnight tonight, the continued chance of showers and thunderstorms with cloudy skies all night long and lows around 74. Let's take a look at the weekend. For Saturday, partly sunny, highs near 88 degrees, about a 40% chance of some showers and maybe some afternoon thunderstorms again. Saturday night, showers likely, possibly a thunderstorm or two, cloudy skies all night and lows around 73. Looking ahead to Sunday, mostly cloudy, highs near 87 degrees, some showers in the morning, maybe some thunderstorms in the early to mid-afternoon hours. And then Sunday night, cloudy, lows around 73 degrees, and some showers in the evening. Looking ahead to next week, though, I see sunny skies in the forecast all week long. Right now in Norfolk, we have fair skies overhead. It is 83 degrees. As I mentioned earlier, my plan today is in honor of the events of 9/11 to just start each hour with something quiet and meditative. This is a work from Morten Lauridsen, his Nocturne No. 2, Sonetto de la Noche, with words by Pablo Neruda. Here's the Kinara Ensemble, led by J.D. Burnett.

Music of Morten Lauridsen for you there. That was the Nocturne number 2, Sonetto della Notte, Night Sonata. The Kinnara Ensemble was conducted by J.D. Burnett. I was talking to a couple of members of, I believe it was the Los Angeles Guitar Quartet at one point, and they were talking about Morten Lauridsen. He was one of their teachers, and he was Morty when they went away for summer vacation, and when they came back, he had become well known for his Lux Aeterna. And all of a sudden that fall, he was no longer Morty, he was Dr. Lauridsen. It's 11:10, and I have a ballet suite for you now from music from ballet opera by François Auber from Les Dieux et la Bayadère. Here's the Gothenburg Opera Orchestra, conducted by B. Tommy Anderson.

0: Le Dieu et la Bayadère, which translates to the God and the Bayadère, which is an Indian temple dancer or Devadasi. It was later brought to England in an English version titled The Maid of Kashmir. Music of François Aubert with the Gothenburg Opera Orchestra led by B. Tommy Anderson.
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0: Peter Morford from the Feldman Chamber series is going to be here with me in the studios in the 12 o'clock hour on Monday, all part of our membership drive coming up next week. It starts tomorrow morning, and that's one way that he shows support for WHRO. 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It all counts towards this drive, and we do appreciate it, and we thank you for it, and we recognize that you are the reason we're here. You are the reason the music keeps playing, and you are the reason WHRO can be such a vital part of your community. I've played a number of these Manchester sonatas from Antonio Vivaldi in the last several weeks. This is the Manchester Sonata number 2. We haven't heard this one yet. They're called the Manchester Sonata because they were discovered in a library in Manchester, England, previously undiscovered. So they're only, to our knowledge, about 20 years old in terms of first performances. Here is Romanesca with the Manchester Sonata number 2 in D minor of Antonio Vivaldi.

Absolutely marvelous. We heard the Manchester Sonata No. 2 in D minor from Antonio Vivaldi, so-called Manchester Sonata because the set of, I believe it was six sonatas, was found in a library in Manchester, England. Performing were Romanesca, Andrew Manzi, violin, Nigel North, piano, John Toll, gamba. That brings us to 11:34, and again, I love Discovery, and discovered this work from a composer I was not familiar with. Her name is Chloe Moon. She was educated at the University of Canterbury. She is a violist and was former principal violist of the Christ Church Symphony Orchestra. She's now a private music teacher and freelance composer. This is her concertino for flute and chamber orchestra, featuring Alexis Still, flute, and the New Zealand Chamber or Symphony Orchestra, conducted by James Sedaris.

0: composer Chloe Moon, also a violist, former principal violist of the Christ Church Symphony Orchestra. That was her concertino for flute and chamber orchestra. James Sedaris led the New Zealand Symphony Orchestra. Alexa Still was our flutist. It is 11:48.
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0: I have some Renaissance music to take us to the top of the hour. 10 Dances by Tielman Susato. Music of the Waits is led by Don Smithers.

10 dances by Thielmann Susato with Music of the Waits conducted by Don Smithers. All of that brings us to 1201 here at 90.3 WHRO-FM Digital Norfolk, 89.9 WHRJ Digital Gloucester Courthouse, 98.3 WHRF Digital Belhaven. We have mostly sunny skies today, highs near 88 degrees, though there's a slight chance of some afternoon thunderstorms today. That chance of showers and thunderstorms continues into the overnight hours tonight with cloudy skies all night long and lows around 74 degrees. Tomorrow, Saturday, partly sunny, highs near 88 degrees with some showers in the morning and maybe some thunderstorms in the afternoon. Showers and thunderstorms overnight Saturday night with mostly cloudy skies and lows around 73 degrees. Looking ahead as you're planning the rest of your weekend, for Sunday, mostly cloudy, highs near 87 degrees with some showers in the morning, maybe some thunderstorms starting in the midday hours. Continuing into Sunday evening, partly cloudy overnight Sunday night with lows around 73. Looking ahead to next week, I see sunny skies and temperatures right around the mid-80s all week long. That's what they're telling me right now. Fair skies over Norfolk. It is currently 83 degrees. It's been 25 years since Al-Qaeda attacked the United States. Today, host Mary Louise Kelly, I've got my names wrong. Sources and Methods host Mary Louise Kelly revisits that day and the legacy of the attacks in a conversation with key national security officials from the time. The discussion takes place before a studio audience at NPR in Washington, D.C. That's this afternoon at 1 o'clock on our sister station WHRV at 89.5 Public Media serving Eastern Virginia. One small thing I'm doing to mark this tragic anniversary today is just starting each hour with a quiet, reflective piece. Here's the Talon Quartet with Fratres by Arvo Pärt.

0: Tallinn Quartet from Estonia. They're Estonia's longest running, continuously active chamber group, performing Fratres, music of Arvo Pärt, to start off our 12 o'clock hour today. I'm Diane Jones. It is 12:14.
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0: And we are very much a part of your community, in large part due to our people, including Catherine. 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From the Neve Trio now, this is the Piano Trio No. 1 in G minor, Opus 11 of Cecile Chaminade.

0: Music of Cécile Chaminade for you, the piano trio number 1 in G minor, opus 11, from Chaminade, the Neve Trio performing part of their commitment to recording works by women composers.
1: 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The season opens with Mahler's first symphony celebrating the joy of youth and chronicling the triumphs and trials of life in a concert honoring legacy and new life. Then, hear Gabriel Kahane's piano concerto composed for his father and featured soloist Jeffrey Kahane. 7:30 p.m. September 10th at CNU's Ferguson Center and 2:30 p.m. September 13th at the Sandler Center. 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
0: Here's a work by Fernando Sor for you. Well, Mozart by way of Fernando Sor. This is Sor's arrangement of an Introduction and Variations on Mozart's O Cara Armonia from The Magic Flute. Performing is the Cavatina Duo.

heard a little bit of Papageno in there as well. That was Introduction and Variations on Mozart's O Cara Armonia from the Magic Flute, performed by the Cavatina Duo and composed there by Fernando Sor. 1247 brings us to the music of Ferenc Farkas. The early Hungarian dances from the 17th century, performed here by the Borealis Wind Quintet.

Ferenc Farkas with early Hungarian dances from the 17th century performed there by the Borealis Wind Quintet. Here's one. There are some works that just make me stop and listen, and this is one of them. As you can imagine, there's a lot going on here, but this is one of those works where every time it comes on, every time I hear it, I simply stop and listen. It's from Edgar Meyer called First Impressions, and it features Yo-Yo Ma, cello, Mark O'Connor, violin, and Edgar Meyer, piano.

one of those pieces. It's not going to change the classical music world, but it's a beautiful piece. It's called First Impressions from Edgar Meyer and performed there by Yo-Yo Ma, cello, Mark O'Connor, violin, and Edgar Meyer, piano. And you're listening to 90.3 WHRO-FM Digital Norfolk, 89.9 WHRJ Digital Gloucester Courthouse, 98.3 WHRF Digital Belhaven. In the forecast, mostly sunny today, highs near 87 degrees, though we do have about a 40% chance of some showers and thunderstorms this afternoon. Overnight tonight, some more showers and thunderstorms until 8 or 9 o'clock or so, and then cloudy skies with overnight lows around 75 degrees. Tomorrow, Saturday, partly sunny, highs near 87, with some morning showers, maybe some afternoon thunderstorms. Saturday night, a few more showers and thunderstorms passing through, cloudy skies, lows around 74. And then for Sunday, more of the same, mostly cloudy, highs near 86 degrees, with some showers likely in the morning and then some thunderstorms rolling in midday. We're going to see some clearing after that, though, and sunny skies in the forecast for the remainder of the week. Partly cloudy in Norfolk. It is currently 83 degrees. A couple of items to note on the traffic front as well. Hampton Roads Bridge Tunnel East. You can expect potential delays due to a bridge tunnel stoppage. All eastbound lanes are closed at the moment. There has also been a vehicle crash on 564 there in the city of Norfolk near Terminal Boulevard. The eastbound right lane and right shoulder are closed, so that's causing some delays. From westbound on the Hampton Roads Bridge Tunnel, just the standard Friday congestion, as well as monitor Merrimack Bridge Tunnel North. I'm still getting my geography, folks. That's just the regular Friday delays as well. Out by the Navy Yard, the Park Avenue and Ohio Street railroad crossings are closed. They've been blocked for about 20 minutes so far. Starting off the 1 o'clock hour, this is Alleluia, music of Eric Whitaker, and it features the Orpheus Chamber singers under Donald Kreibel. The soloists are Claire Daniels and David Grogan.

from Eric Whitaker, Alleluia, with the Orpheus Chamber Singers led by Donald Kreibel. And our soloists were Claire Daniels and David Grogan. And Wayla Shambo just popped in. She's going to have a little more from that CD a little later this afternoon as well. So some wonderful music to make the day pass today. Since we're talking about Wayla, there is a 9/11 commemorative concert coming up this Sunday in Great Bridge Presbyterian Church in Chesapeake presents Sing for Peace. It's a 25th anniversary commemorative concert remembering the events of 2001 on this date. It's a free concert presented by members of the Virginia Symphony Orchestra, the pianist Lee Jordan Anders, the chancel and handbell choirs from the Great Bridge Presbyterian Church, St. Thomas Episcopal Church, and the Providence Presbyterian Church, and guest singers from throughout the Hampton Roads area. Billy Brown Newman's will be conducting, and it also includes some personal reflections from a New York City first responder and staff person president at the Pentagon from September 11th. It is a free concert. You can go to gbpres.org, gbpres.org, or give them a call at 757-547-4706. It looks like it's going to be just a marvelous, marvelous concert in honor of the events of this date. Here's the Academy of St. Martin in the Fields Chamber Ensemble with music of Handel for you. This is Handel's Recorder Sonata in G minor.

0: Handel's Recorder Sonata in G minor, performed there by the Academy of St. Martin in the Fields Chamber Ensemble. It's 1:21.
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0: I have from François-Joseph Gossec now, a symphony in D major from his Opus 5. This is the fifth in that set, the Pastorella. This is a marvelous performance from Tafel Musique led by Jean Lemann.

0: The Symphony in D Major, Opus 5, Number 5 of François-Joseph Gossec, from that subtitled his Pastorella. Jean Lemann conducted Tafel Musique.
1: 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This is music director Eric Jacobson. Indulge in Brahms' only chamber work featuring the horn, the cherished instrument of his youth, alongside works for violin and piano by Clara and Robert Schumann. VSO principal horn Jacob Wilder joins concertmaster Grace Park and guest pianist Jeffrey Kahane for this stunning program. 3 p.m. Saturday, September 12th at CNU's Ferguson Center. 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
0: Another one of those works that's done in many different instrumental combinations. It's the Baquianas Brasileiras Number 5 from Hector Villa-Lobos. It's the aria or cantilena, you may know it as. Here is a version for clarinet and piano. Seung-hee Lee, our clarinetist, Evan Solomon at the piano.

Bachianas Brasileiras number 5 of Héctor Villa-Lobos with Seung-hee Lee clarinet and Evan Solomon piano. That last note, just beautiful and gentle. Eric E. Wazin brings us the Bridgehampton Suite now for flute, violin, viola, and cello. Here are Maria Martin, flute, Jesse Mills, violin, Danielle Farina, viola, and Edward Aaron, cello.

Eric Ewason's Bridgehampton Suite for flute, violin, viola, and cello. Maria Martin, flute. Jesse Mills, violin. There's the rest of them. Danielle Farina, viola, and Edward Aaron, cello. It's 2:01. 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A chance of showers and thunderstorms this afternoon. Sunshine for the most part, though, until those showers pass through. Highs near 87 degrees. Showers and thunderstorms continuing until 8 o'clock or so this evening. Cloudy skies overnight with lows around 75 degrees. Tomorrow, Saturday, we have partly sunny skies, highs near 87, with a slight chance of showers in the morning, maybe a passing thunderstorm or two in the afternoon. Saturday night, showers and thunderstorms continue. Overnight lows around 74 degrees under cloudy skies. More showers and thunderstorms off and on Sunday with cloudy skies and highs near 86 degrees. Partly cloudy and 83 degrees in Norfolk right now. We are looking at delays at the in the city of Newport News. There is a disabled vehicle on I-664 at mile marker 5.2. The southbound left shoulder is closed. That's creating some backups. Just congestion backups at the Monitor Merrimack Bridge and the Hampton Roads Bridge Tunnel. And so just be aware of that. That's your pretty standard Friday afternoon backups. Don't forget, coming up starting tomorrow, WHRO's fundraising drive begins. You can get a head start on that at WHRO.org. Don't worry, it will count towards the drive. And we have some challenges and we have some guests, and we are so pleased to be able to work with you. This is, I keep saying it, and I do mean it. This is such an incredible community, and I have never felt more warmed and welcomed than you all have made me feel here. So it's wonderful to support this station and the station that is such a vital part of your community. This is Morten Lauridsen's O Magnum Mysterium. It has been arranged by Lauridsen for Anna Kiko Myers. She is our violinist, joining the Philharmonia Orchestra under Christian Järvi.

0: Morten Lauridsen's Omanium Mysterium. Lauridsen himself arranged that for violinist Anna Kiko Myers. We heard her along with the Philharmonia Orchestra led by Christian Järvi. It is 10 minutes after 2 o'clock.
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0: This has been a test of the emergency alert system. This was only a test. If this had been an actual emergency, the attention signal would have been followed by official information, news, or instructions. This concludes this test of the emergency alert system.
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0: From the Spanish Dances Book 1, Opus 12 of Moritz Moszkowski, we heard the London Symphony under Adolfo Argenta performing. 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I'm Diane Jones in this last, half hour or so of your Midday Classics.
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1: This is a work from Anna Klein called Orbits, and it draws its inspiration from Rainier Maria Rilke's poem, I Live My Life in Growing Orbits. It's composed for soprano, alto, tenor, bass, choir, and solo violin, and it's performed here by violinist Sarah Sexton, and the 16 directed by Harry Christophers.

0: from Anna Klein. That was her Orbits, based on the poet from poet Rainier Maria Rilke's poem, I Live My Life in Growing Orbits, performed there by the 16 under Harry Christophers with violinist Sarah Sexton.
1: 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Our 42nd Masterworks season kicks off with Anna Klein's Pivot, evoking the swirling energy of Scotland's Edinburgh Festival, followed by Rachmaninoff's Piano Concerto No. 2, featuring 2025 Van Cliburn Competition medalist Evren Ozel. The evening concludes with Stravinsky's groundbreaking Petrushka, 7:30 p.m. Tuesday, September 22nd at the Williamsburg Community Chapel, with a pre-concert talk at 6:30. Tickets at williamsburgsymphony.org.
0: Our final work comes from Franz Josef Haydn. Here is Adam Fischer leading the Austro-Hungarian Haydn Orchestra with the Morning Symphony, Haydn Symphony No. 44.

We've been listening to the Symphony No. 44 by Joseph Haydn with Adam Fischer leading the Austro-Hungarian Haydn Orchestra. This is 90.3 WHRO FM Digital Norfolk, 89.9 WHRJ Digital Gloucester Courthouse, 98.3 WHRF Digital Belhaven. I'm Wayla Shambo. Thank you as always for joining me for our afternoon classics. I'll be with you till 7. Coming up then, performance today. It's a minute after 3 o'clock right now. We've got 85 degrees in Norfolk, 87 in Williamsburg, 82 on the Eastern Shore with some clouds about this afternoon and a chance of scattered showers and thunderstorms. Chance of rain continues this evening, then overnight lows will be in the mid-70s with mostly cloudy skies. Highs in the upper 80s tomorrow with a chance of showers and storms becoming more likely later in the day. Showers likely Sunday with highs continuing in the upper 80s. Looking at traffic, we have our usual volume delays. There was an accident at the Monitor Merrimack, but looks like that has now cleared, and we're back to our usual afternoon delays in both directions there and at the Hampton Roads Bridge Tunnel. Taking a glance at area rail crossings, they are clear in Norfolk and in Chesapeake, also clear in Suffolk and Portsmouth, according to data from Oculus Rail. Well, here's some music by Tchaikovsky to start off the program today. Here's his Meditation, Opus 42, Number 1, featuring violinist Joshua Bell, with Michael Tilson Thomas leading the Berlin Philharmonic.

0: Tchaikovsky's Meditation, Opus 42, Number 1, with violinist Joshua Bell and Michael Tilson Thomas leading the Berlin Philharmonic, starting off today's Afternoon Classics here on WHRO-FM.
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0: We'll continue our music with the Pastorale by J.S. 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

0: We've heard the Pavane, Opus 50 by Gabriel Fauré, with flutist Sir James Galway leading members of the London Mozart Players. 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
0: We've got temperatures in the mid-80s this afternoon with partly to mostly cloudy skies. Could see a few scattered showers or thunderstorms popping up this afternoon and evening. Then overnight lows will be in the mid-70s. Tomorrow highs in the upper 80s. Again, a slight chance of showers and thunderstorms getting more likely through the day. Our usual Friday afternoon delays are in effect in both directions at the Hampton Roads Bridge Tunnel, especially heavy in the westbound direction. Delays on both sides of the Monitor Merrimack Bridge Tunnel as well. We'll listen next to music by Maurice Ravel, his piano trio in A minor, in an orchestrated version by Jan-Pascal Tortelier, who conducts the Ulster Orchestra in this performance.

0: Music by Maurice Ravel. We heard an orchestration of his piano trio in A minor, orchestrated and conducted by Jan-Pascal Tortelier, who led the Ulster Orchestra in that performance. You're tuned to WHRO-FM. Join Elmo and the Sesame Street friends on a once-in-a-lifetime adventure to a Kenyan elephant sanctuary and an African bush safari.
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4: Georges Bizet's Carmen has earned its place among the world's most popular operas. It has everything you would want in an opera: intense drama, a love story with passionate characters, and great and memorable melodies. I'm Lisa Flynn. Please join me for Bizet's tale of passion, betrayal, and murder from La Scala in Milan.
0: 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I'm Wayla Shambo. Thank you so much for joining me this afternoon. I'll be with you till 7. Coming up then, we've got performance today. At 4 o'clock, we've got 85 degrees in Norfolk and in Williamsburg, 82 on the eastern shore with some clouds in the sky. Could see a shower or thunderstorm popping up this afternoon and evening. Then overnight, mostly cloudy with lows around 75. Highs will be in the upper 80s tomorrow. A chance of showers and thunderstorms increasing through the day. Showers likely Saturday night and continuing rainy on Sunday with highs again in the upper 80s. Looks like things should clear up. We've got sunny skies and highs in the 80s expected for the beginning of next week. Looking at traffic, as per usual on a Friday afternoon, pretty big delays in both directions at the Hampton Roads Bridge Tunnel and some backups at the Monitor Merrimack Bridge Tunnel as well. At the moment, not seeing any other accidents or issues popping up, so we'll take that. Checking our rail crossings, we have two blocked in Norfolk at the moment, Colonial Avenue and Llewellyn Avenue. The train moving along that line of crossings there in Norfolk. Chesapeake looks clear at the moment, as do Suffolk and Portsmouth. That's all according to data from Oculus Rail. Today is, of course, the 25th anniversary of 9/11/2001. Many of us remember exactly where we were that day, and Raymond Jones was here at WHRO, as was Dwight Davis. Maybe you were listening. On tonight's Evening Classics, Raymond will be talking about what happened that day at WHRO and also playing music in memory of 9/11. That's coming up this evening at 9 o'clock right here on WHRO. You can also listen online to last weekend's episode of Feminine Fusion with Diane Jones, which was also a reflection on the 25th anniversary of 9/11. You can find that at whro.org/feminine-fusion. Right now, music by Morton Gould. This is Amber Waves from his American Ballads.

0: Amber Waves from the American Ballads by Morten Gould with Kenneth Klein conducting the London Philharmonic. 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
1: 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Indulge in Brahms' only chamber work featuring the horn, the cherished instrument of his youth, alongside works for violin and piano by Clara and Robert Schumann. VSO principal horn Jacob Wilder joins concertmaster Grace Park and guest pianist Jeffrey Kahane for this stunning program. 3 p.m. Saturday, September 12th at CNU's Ferguson Center. 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

0: Music by the Italian Baroque composer Arcangelo Corelli. We heard his trio sonata in B minor, Opus 3, number 4, with members of the Smithsonian Chamber Players performing. And here's what's coming up this evening on Performance Today.
1: This music was written by Mozart during a whirlwind of activity in 1784. He finished it on March 30th for a concert on April 1st. Could have been a disaster, but happily, all the performers nailed it, and Mozart considered it the best thing he'd written. Mozart's Quintet for Piano and Winds on the next Performance Today from 8 p.m.
0: Stay tuned for Performance Today coming up this evening at 7. And ahead at 4:30, today's composer's datebook. Right now, Three Romances by Robert Schumann, his Opus 94 with flutist Gary Woodward and pianist Brooks Smith.

0: Three Romances, Opus 94, music by Robert Schumann. We heard flutist Gary Woodward and pianist Brooks Smith performing. 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Checking traffic. In addition to the usual backups, we have a disabled vehicle in Newport News, I-664 southbound near the inspection station. That's mile marker 5.4. The southbound center lane is closed there. Looking at rail crossings, we have a couple blocked in Norfolk at Colonial Avenue and Llewellyn and 23rd. Chesapeake crossings currently look clear, as do Suffolk and Portsmouth, according to data from Oculus Rail. Coming up in just a moment, today's Composer's Datebook.
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I'm John Burge. In 1886, a Czech patron of the arts named Josef Lavka had a chapel built at his summer residence at Lužany in Bohemia. And he asked his composer friend Antonín Dvořák to write a mass to dedicate it. As a devout Catholic, Dvořák was happy to oblige. Since the chapel was quite small, Dvořák wrote his mass in D major for just a quartet of soloists, small choir, and organ, and led the premiere performance there on today's date in 1887, with his wife Anna singing one of the solo parts. Dvořák told Lavka that he was grateful for the chance to write so intimate a piece. Until now, wrote Dvořák, I had only written sacred works of larger proportions, with considerable vocal and instrumental means at my disposal. Ironically, Dvořák's intimate Lužany Mass became popular as just such a large-scale work. At the request of his publisher, Dvořák orchestrated his mass, and in that form it received its international premiere in 1893 at the immense Crystal Palace in London, performed by a huge chorus and large symphony orchestra. The published orchestrated version became extremely popular during Dvořák's lifetime, but his small-scale original was not even published until 1963. Composer's Datebook is produced by APM, American Public Media, in collaboration with the American Composers Forum, reminding you that all music was once new.

Here's a little more from Antonín Dvořák. You'll recognize this from the New World Symphony. It was later arranged into a song called Going Home by Dvořák's student, William Arms Fisher, played here by cellist Yo-Yo Ma and pianist Catherine Stott.

0: That famous theme from Dvorak's New World Symphony, arranged into the song known as Going Home by William Arms Fisher, played there by cellist Yo-Yo Ma and pianist Catherine Stott from their album Songs of Comfort and Hope. 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
0: We still have rail crossings blocked in Norfolk at Colonial Avenue and Llewellyn Avenue. Those have been closed for coming up on about 15 minutes now. That's according to data from Oculus Rail. Next, we'll hear music by Franz Xaver Richter, his Sinfonia No. 82 in E minor.

0: We've been listening to music of Franz Xaver Richter, his Sinfonia No. 82 in E minor, with Apo Häkkinen leading the Helsinki Baroque Orchestra. Rosh Hashanah begins this evening at sundown. Shana Tova to all who are celebrating. We wish you a very sweet and joyful new year, and we hope you can join us for a special program coming up tomorrow.
1: When do you celebrate the new year? For Jews around the world, this season is the time for a new year and a fresh start. I'm Mindy Rantner. I hope you'll join me for Music for the Days of Awe, an observance of the Jewish high holidays from American Public Media.
0: And that special program is coming up tomorrow, Saturday, at 5 o'clock, right here on WHRO. Right now, we'll hear harpist Charlotte Balzerite with a sonata by Antonio Rossetti.

The Sonata in G Major by Antonio Rossetti, performed there by harpist Charlotta Balzerite. It's 5 o'clock, and you're listening to Afternoon Classics, made possible by your member support on 90.3 WHRO FM Digital Norfolk, 89.9 WHRJ Digital Gloucester Courthouse, 98.3 WHRF Digital Belhaven, also streaming at WHRO.org. 5 o'clock, I'm Wayla Shambo. I'll be with you until 7. Coming up then, performance today at 9. Raymond Jones has a special evening classics for you in remembrance of 9/11. And let's take a quick look at our traffic before we go on with our music. We've got delays in the usual spots at the bridge tunnels. Also an accident in Norfolk I-64 near Little Creek Road with the westbound left lane and shoulder closed. Two rail crossings also still remaining blocked in Norfolk at Colonial Avenue and Llewellyn and 23rd, according to data from Oculus Rail. Temperatures are in the mid-80s with some clouds at the moment, and we could see a stray shower or thunderstorm popping up this evening. Overnight lows will be in the mid-70s, tomorrow highs in the upper 80s, a slight chance of showers and thunderstorms increasing through the day. Showers likely Saturday night and Sunday. We'll see highs again in the upper 80s on Sunday, then things will clear up for the beginning of next week. There are a couple of 9/11 remembrance concerts coming up in the area that we want to let you know about. On Sunday, Great Bridge Presbyterian Church presents Sing for Peace, their 25th anniversary commemorative concert remembering September 11th, 2001. It features members of the Virginia Symphony Orchestra, pianist Lee Jordan Anders, and choirs from around the region, all led by Billy Brown Humans. That's this Sunday at Great Bridge Presbyterian Church, starting at 7 o'clock. You can find more information at gbpres.org. And in a couple of weeks, the Virginia Chorale opens its 43rd season with its first ever performance of the Brahms' A German Requiem, and they will be dedicating that performance to the 25th anniversary of 9/11 as well. That Virginia Chorale performance coming up on October 11th at First Lutheran Church in Norfolk. You can find details at vachorale.org.

The Shaker song Lay Me Low, as arranged by Kevin Siegfried. The Orpheus Chamber Singers, led by Donald Crabiel, from their album My Soul's Repose. You're listening to Afternoon Classics on WHRO-FM. Music of J.S. Bach is always good for the soul, in my opinion, so let's hear some of that next. Here's his Keyboard Concerto No. 2, BWV 1053. We'll hear pianist Andras Schiff and the Chamber Orchestra of Europe.

0: The Keyboard Concerto No. 2 of J.S. Bach, BWV 1053, performed there by pianist Andras Schiff and the Chamber Orchestra of Europe. You're listening to WHRO. Thank you for joining me for Afternoon Classics.
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0: a piece called Remembrance by American composer Florence Price with pianist Laura Downs at the keyboard. It's 5:30 and you're listening to WHRO FM. We've got 83 degrees right now. Lows will be in the mid-70s overnight. Tomorrow, highs in the upper 80s. A slight chance of showers and thunderstorms becoming more likely later in the day. Looking at traffic, in addition to the usual backups, there's a disabled vehicle in Hampton, I-64 near LaSalle Avenue, with the eastbound right lane and shoulder closed. In Norfolk, looking at rail crossings, and we have cleared that one line of crossings as the train moves along, but now we have a few others blocked. Those are at Gough Street and Princess Anne Road. The crossing at Hampton Boulevard and Terminal is also blocked. And in Chesapeake, crossings currently blocked for about half an hour now at Portlock Road East and Westbound. It's time now for this week's episode of Noteworthy.
1: It can be easy to forget that there's a big difference between hearing and listening. Hearing simply being the physical act of sound entering our ears, with listening requiring active engagement. Hello, I'm Loki Karuna, and on this edition of Noteworthy, I invite you to listen to a composer for whom this distinction was pivotal to her entire musical philosophy, the late Pauline Oliveros.

Born in Houston back in 1932, Pauline became a massive pioneer in the world of electronic music. But what really set her apart was her lifelong dedication to what she called deep listening, an aesthetic and meditative practice designed to heighten our sonic awareness. Using her accordion, she created music that emphasized the idea of deep listening, including this 1988 work called Crossing the Sands.

0: Pauline passed away in 2016, but her legacy as a theorist, author, and sound explorer continues to inspire composers and performers alike. By challenging us to slow down and truly listen to the world around us, Pauline Oliveros left a meaningful mark on both music and how it's engaged, easily earning herself a spot as one of America's most noteworthy composers. Noteworthy is a production of WDAV Classical Public Radio.
1: 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Let's listen deeply next to some music by the Estonian composer Arvo Pärt, who was born on today's date in 1935. It's his 91st birthday today. This is one of Pärt's most frequently performed works, for good reason. It's an incredibly beautiful, although very simple, piece of music, Spiegel im Spiegel, Mirror in the Mirror, played here by violinist Anne Akiko Myers and pianist Akira Eguchi.

0: Music by the Estonian composer Arvo Pärt, who turns 91 years old today. That was Spiegel im Spiegel, Mirror in the Mirror, with violinist Anna Kiko Myers and pianist Akira Eguchi. You're listening to WHRO. Thank you for joining me for Afternoon Classics. Looks like we've finally got all those rail crossings cleared in Norfolk, and in Chesapeake, just one remaining blocked at Portlock West, according to data from Oculus Rail.
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2: This music was written by Mozart during a whirlwind of activity in 1784. He finished it on March 30th for a concert on April 1st. Could have been a disaster, but happily, all the performers nailed it, and Mozart considered it the best thing he'd written. Mozart's Quintet for Piano and Winds on the next performance today from 8 p.m.
0: 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And we'll be talking lots more about that starting tomorrow morning as our fall membership drive will be kicking off. We'll hear some Mozart right now as well, the Andante in C major, Kirchlisting at 3:15, featuring flutist Susan Palma with the Orpheus Chamber Orchestra.

0: We heard Mozart's Andante in C major, Kirschel Listing at 315, a piece I have fond memories of learning as a young flutist. It was performed there by Susan Palma with the Orpheus Chamber Orchestra. It's 11 minutes until 6. 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
0: 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We'll hear some music by the Italian composer Tommaso Albinoni next, his Oboe Concerto in B-flat, Opus 7, No. 3. Oboist Anthony Camden performs here with the London Virtuosi.

Music by Tommaso Albinoni, his oboe concerto in B-flat major, opus 7, number 3, with oboist Anthony Camden and the London Virtuosi conducted by John Georgiadis. 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I'm Wayla Shambaugh. Thanks as always for joining me. It's a minute after 6 right now. We've got another hour of music together. Then coming up at 7, it's Performance Today. At 9 o'clock this evening, Raymond Jones has a special program for you reflecting on the 25th anniversary of 9/11. He'll talk about what happened here at WHRO on that day and feature music in honor of the anniversary, including works by John Adams, Adolphus Hale Stork, Howard Hanson, and more. That's coming up this evening at 9 o'clock following Performance Today. Looking at traffic one more time, delays in both directions at the Hampton Roads Bridge Tunnel still continuing. Monitor Merrimack has a slight slowdown, but moving along pretty well there, all things considered. In Hampton, I-64 near LaSalle Avenue, there's a disabled vehicle that has the eastbound right lane and shoulder closed. Lows in the mid-70s are expected tonight with a slight chance of a shower or thunderstorm early on. Tomorrow, highs in the upper 80s, again, a slight chance of showers and thunderstorms. Rain likely Saturday night, lows again in the mid-70s. Showers likely Sunday as well, with highs continuing in the upper 80s. Then looks like things will clear up with sunny skies and temperatures in the 80s for the beginning of next week. We'll listen next to music by Tchaikovsky. Here's his Symphony No. 5, performed by the New York Philharmonic with Leonard Bernstein conducting.

0: Music by Tchaikovsky. We heard his Symphony No. 5 with Leonard Bernstein conducting the New York Philharmonic here on WHRO-FM. It's 10 minutes until 7.
1: 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In loving memory of Scott Wheeler and in honor of his grandchildren.
2: When do you celebrate the new year? 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I'm Mindy Rantner. 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
0: That special program coming up tomorrow, Saturday at 5 p.m. And we wish a very happy new year to all who are celebrating Rosh Hashanah beginning this evening. This is some music by Ernest Bloch, The Prayer from his suite From Jewish Life, performed here by cellist Tommy Mesa and pianist Yun Lee.

0: Music by Ernest Bloch, The Prayer from his suite From Jewish Life, with cellist Tommy Mesa and pianist Yoon Lee performing here on WHRO-FM.
1: 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The season opens with Mahler's first symphony celebrating the joy of youth and chronicling the triumphs and trials of life in a concert honoring legacy and new life. Then, hear Gabriel Kahane's piano concerto composed for his father and featured soloist Jeffrey Kahane. 7:30 p.m. September 10th at CNU's Ferguson Center and 2:30 p.m. September 13th at the Sandler Center. 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

0: One of the songs Without Words by Felix Mendelssohn from Opus 85 with pianist Matthias Kirschenreit, finishing up today's Afternoon Classics. 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A slight chance of showers and thunderstorms popping up this evening, then overnight lows will be in the mid-70s. Highs in the upper 80s tomorrow, partly sunny, but again, a shower or thunderstorm could pop up. Showers becoming likely Saturday night with lows in the mid-70s. And then on Sunday, rain continues. Highs will be in the upper 80s. Looking ahead into the beginning of next week, looks pretty nice with sunshine returning and highs in the mid-80s. I'm Wei LeChambeau. Thank you again for spending some time with me and sharing music together this afternoon. Coming up at 9, Evening Classics with Raymond Jones. And next, stay tuned for Performance Today.
1: In the days immediately after 9/11, the streets of New York were eerily quiet and empty. Then impromptu memorials started to spring up. The devastation that had struck the city was felt by everyone. Each person carried their own grief. By the end of the week, though, the resilient citizens of New York were joining together, gathering, walking, hugging, singing, carrying each other. From APM, American Public Media, this is Performance Today. I'm Valerie Kaler. Composer Erica Wason was there, witnessed the transformation of his city, and he wrote this music of remembrance. A hymn for the lost and the living ahead this hour. The U.S. Air Force Heritage of America Band will play that piece by Eric Owazin later this hour. Right now, a performance of one of his chamber pieces, Autumn Night for Oboe and Piano.

Oboist Linda Strauman and pianist Aram Arakelyan played Autumn Night, music by Eric Awazin, meant to capture the rich kaleidoscope of fall in all its glory. From APM American Public Media, this is Performance Today, taking you to concerts around the world. I'm Valerie Kaler. There are more wonderful young string quartets these days than ever before. That is great for those of us who enjoy listening to all these terrific ensembles. For the young string players, it means the field is tougher than ever to break into. Simone Gramaglia knows this firsthand. He plays viola in the Quartetto di Cremona, based in Italy. When they were starting out 25 years ago, they did not win their first competitions. They didn't get picked by a manager who would arrange tours. They were simply not making enough money to survive. And then along came Francesca Moncada di Paterno, a princess from Sicily. She heard this young group play, loved their sound, recognized that they were struggling, and she offered some meaningful financial support. As the group blossomed and was later able to support themselves, they became a team. The quartet and the princess put together an organization called La Dimore del Quartetto, offering support to up-and-coming string quartets around the world. So a literal princess helped a young string quartet get off the ground. And now, a generation later, they're paying it forward, offering similar support to young groups today. Let's hear from a recent U.S. tour by this ensemble. Quartetto di Cremona gave this concert in Syracuse, New York. They're playing the String Quartet No. 1 by Robert Schumann.

The String Quartet No. 1 by Robert Schumann. He wrote that in 1842. We heard it from a concert in Syracuse, New York, a performance from a group based in Italy, the Quartetto di Cremona, Cremona Quartet. More about them in just a minute. That concert was presented by the Syracuse Friends of Chamber Music. Quartetto di Cremona, named for the city of Cremona, Italy. All four members of the group are from the city of, not Cremona, but Genoa, 100 miles south as the crow flies. The group's name is an homage to the Italian town of great violin makers, Amati, Guarneri, and Stradivari. Cremona is also the town where they were all students and where they met. Quartetto di Cremona. We're always grateful to share concert highlights with you from across the country and around the world. We've also got free music for your personal digital collection. 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

A quarter of a century ago today, on Tuesday, September 11th, 2001, composer Eric Owazin was living in New York teaching at Juilliard. He was in the middle of a music theory class when news started to break about the catastrophic events happening just 3 miles away in Manhattan. Everyone gathered around a radio in the library, listening in shock as the horrors continued to unfold. Owazin said, "During the next several days, our great city became a landscape of empty streets and impromptu, heartbreaking memorials. But," he said, "by Friday, the city had undergone a transformation. I saw multitudes of people holding candles, singing songs, gathering in front of those memorials, paying tribute to the lost, becoming a community of citizens of this city, of this country, and of this world, leaning on each other for strength and support." Eric Owazin was

was commissioned by the U.S. Air Force Heritage of America Band to write the piece we're about to hear. Major Larry Lang conducts that same band in Owasin's Hymn for the Lost and the Living, In Memoriam 9/11.

Major Larry Lang conducted the U.S. Air Force Heritage of America Band in a piece they commissioned from American composer Eric Oasen, a hymn for the lost and the living, in memoriam 9/11. Eric Oasen's hymn reflects the transformation of his beloved city, starting with a solo trumpet reflective of the eerily empty streets, and then other isolated, somber voices join in, the individual grief and separate memorials that appeared in those first days. But the piece grows as more voices join in and start singing the same melodies, coming together as a community to comfort each other. Eric Oasen was in New York 25 years ago when the attacks occurred, and the days immediately following. He says the piece we just heard, quote, portrays those painful days, days of supreme sadness. It is intended to be a memorial for those lost souls gone from this life, but who are forever treasured in our memories. In a moment, peace. 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

Next on this day of remembrance, a piece about history and wisdom, and hopefully learning from past mistakes. Played by the Sphinx Virtuosi, an ensemble born from the Sphinx Organization, a group doing such important work in the world of classical music. Founded back in 1996 and dedicated to the development of young Black and Latino classical musicians. 25-year-old cellist-composer Quentin Blash has been playing with Sphinx Virtuosi for a few years now and writing for them as well. Last year, Sphinx, along with Carnegie Hall and the New World Symphony, commissioned a new piece from Blash. The music was inspired by an ancient saying from Confucius, "Study the past if you would define the future." Quentin Blash uses snippets of Bach-like music for the past to build a prayer for the future. From a concert at the Isabella Stewart Gardner Museum in Boston, the Sphinx Virtuosi play Visions of Peace by Quentin Blash.

0: Sphinx Virtuosi played Visions of Peace in Calderwood Hall at the Isabella Stewart Gardner Museum in Boston. Music written by a member of Sphinx, cellist Quentin Blash. He was inspired by a saying from Confucius, China's first and most famous teacher, philosopher, and political theorist. The phrase was, "Study the past if you would define the future." We have the opportunity to see mistakes of the past and to change our own fate. Quentin Blash wrote Visions of Peace with that in mind. Our technical director here at PT is Craig Thorson. Jean Barron is our technical producer. Our director of media production and operations is Elizabeth Iverson. The senior director of media operations for APM is Josh Kubasta. We had engineering help this week from Cameron Wiley, Michael Osborne, and Michael DeMar. 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I'm Valerie Kaler. 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

In 1784, Mozart was in the midst of a piano concerto marathon. He wrote six of them during this bout of frenzied activity. Smack dab in the middle of his concerto writing, chamber music, a quintet for winds and piano. You can kind of tell that Mozart was in concerto mode when you listen to the piano.